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1: 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I just wish your little heart could hear what's the

try to hear both sides of the tale. See, it's not about races, just places, faces. Where your blood comes from is where your space is. 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